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1: Pancreatic cancer numbers are outrageous. Australia's third deadliest cancer, it receives less than 2% of Australia's total cancer funding. More than 13 Australians are diagnosed each day, yet only 14% of those people will live longer than 5 years. And perhaps worst of all, life expectancy for those with pancreatic cancer has barely changed since 1986. That's 40 years.
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1: Pancreatic cancer numbers are outrageous. Australia's third deadliest cancer, it receives less than 2% of Australia's total cancer funding. More than 13 Australians are diagnosed each day, yet only 14% of those people will live longer than

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3: 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Australia's third deadliest cancer, it receives less than 2% of Australia's total cancer funding. 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
5: 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Maybe something on the go? Check out Bang Mi Rolls for Vietnamese deliciousness or grab a sushi roll from Miyabi Sushi. 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